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Hey, you feel absent inside. Blank stare light, you feel healing after the pride. Can't care light, you bench was sat off to the side. Pick the money up, was dropping off the words to the wise.

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was good for me and you. But I feel my heart being torn and placed in 5 different boxes all by the door. Like I'm moving out, like I'm coming clean, like I'm making out in a movie scene. It's unreal.

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0: Once upon a time on West Bank, a group of college DJs needed your help. 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